0: Puffy Woods. He have just won the Bad Boy Golf Tournament. How do you feel about winning this PGA?
1: Oh, man, well, I was having some trouble on the 17th hole.

0: But my man B.I. from up above came down, talked to me, told me to cool out, and I did it.
1: I guess this means more money, more problems for you.
0: Yeah, I guess so. More money, more problems. It's just the way it is.
1: Hey, we're coming back to you, Billy.

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0: That's not 100% what I was talking about. 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
1: It was a cool, crisp day. He was watching the game. That's when he saw a commercial with folks of acclaim. 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So he thought, what you think? That sounds too good to be false. Mortgaged his house, researched the rate, checked out the CEO. Nothing seemed out of place. But when he checked one morning, the

His IQ wouldn't be 5 if we regulate. You know, on the message boards for the NFTs, I'm one of the smarter people. So, you do the math. It was a lukewarm noon. He's on Capitol Hill because he got margin called and was facing a bill. You don't understand. I've lost all that I had. You need to pass more laws. This is terribly bad. Excuse me. Thanks for letting me join. But isn't part of the issue him? There's a new dog coin? Maybe the underlying tech is one we shouldn't forestall. It's possible one day. Shibu Inu, it's called. It'd be

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Some lone and waste, others try to control the fate. We all share the same sky and one day all float away. We love to hate each other. Love kills, drugs spill, rearrange the map. That's why my face is backwards. I'm living in a place of madness. I try and keep a good mind. It's hard though, it's arseholes, come flows, should write. Being Ferraris and I'm pushed by. As long as I stick with them, get there in good time. I might feel like I've done this all before, but after all, can't run before you've crawled. Another life's another life, 100 more, everlasting. Death's never knocking on the door.

1 = 1 = 1 = 1. People come, see the fun, they move, we've become one from one. Some, none. 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In alignment, dreams become reality. Reality's a dream world, and that there is the tragedy. Triple optics, pray for all my family. 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

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Next round got me looking all frugal. Toast with a man, then. Alex.

0: I got a lot of love, a lot of loose ends, a lot of people that I wish I knew then. Friends beckon every second you spend, went in the pen, every letter you send. I got a lot of love, a lot of loose ends, a lot of people that I wish I knew then. Friends beckon every second you spend, went in the pen, every letter you send.
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0: imagine all the friends you see most. 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That same quintessence, heartbreak, one in the same. 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Somehow the one who sees through me.
1: Als nächstes kommt Fair Play von Malaki und Lucy McWilliams. 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

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The lanes up ahead stop drifting. So I can catch up with all the cues I've been missing. It's true, it's not few I've been kissing. But lost in a land where the new are dismissed by the old. And the old by the new. Is it all you can do to connect with the few you find thinking the same way too? From plain Jane through to strange Dave, we've all got our strange ways. And yeah, we're all locked in a stalemate. So while the clocks tick tock through the daybreak,

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It's been ignored, and ain't no moral in the hype, ain't no fishing for. Stripping sorrow when I write, this a different war. And now I've been in more fight, is what it is the more. I offer niggas my advice, and they just see a fortune. Try to leave me poor, sometimes you do it cause it's right, it's not to be recorded. Who's beneath the gore? Too many looters in disguise, I need some reassurance. Me or more, I'm crushing to her from my mom, swear them dreams is horrid. They start to seal the doors. If you just knew it's through the rock, you only seen a portion. I had to feed the storm. Every time a nigga lied, I had to clean the horrors, but it decreased the warmth. And it said I meant to shine, but I've been seeing dormant. My demons need resort. Me, I need results. These niggas be informants, so I couldn't be evolved. All I see performance, so the niggas seek applause. See you all, just see me, just don't be in awe. Be in awe. Yeah, I need results. These niggas be informants, so I couldn't be involved. All I see performance, all the niggas seek applause. I don't see you all, just see me, just don't be in awe. Just don't be in awe.

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They hurt, they lost, they wanted to see. We was the first to fall, but it's nothing to me. Please tell them, that's nothing to me. Hard work pays off, it was nothing for cheap. They hurt, they lost, they wanted to see. We was the first to fall, but it's nothing to me. We thirsty, we dogs, we been hungry to eat. 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These niggas hurt, police fall, did you stuff in the street? My niggas hurt, and we mourn for the ones who deceive. Please tell them, that's nothing to me. Hard work pays off, it was nothing for cheap. They hurt, they lost, they wanted to see. We was the first to evolve, but it's nothing.

shit scary, box stay spinning. Looking through obituaries with your name in it. I'ma go another 10 if you say finish. I seen niggas losing sense, trying to gain listen. Nothing changes when you working with the same vision. Finish show it if your purpose was to stay sitting. A whole ocean's not lake timid. You get everything a mowing to a fake mission. Why it's a clever thing you want to go and play victim. I had to wait tripping in this delay system. I forget he calling, I know he that concerned. Buy some shit I ain't concerned with. Should've let my soul bliss and style let it burn. Shit I pump is golden, all this treasure earned. All this shit regretted, show me it's a lesson learned. All my struggles set in stone, I wish they left the earth. Everybody got a purpose, make your message work. On the surface, I reflect the words. Growing up, you supposed to let it hurt. Showing up, you could detect I'm nervous. I'm in my head disturbed, I'm neck to neck with curses. Curses.

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So you better fucking make sure you listen to that shit tomorrow if you haven't heard it today. That's it. Whatever time period that is, you heard it here.

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The noise, nah, niggas isn't choice. They be pickups and boy scouts. Hear it in they voice, it be hiccups. 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I think they fear me, they should join they militia. There be points, nah, lady, but my joints getting bigger. It be doinks, nah, Hades and them ungs getting quicker. I avoid crowds. How come it's my heart that be broke up? Enough cries, how come every doll I want is stuck up? Love crime, so much that I guard that I stuttered. Sunshine, tucked beneath them stars, it be cluttered with tough times. And scars from another that was once mine. Really do these bars to recover, not for punchlines. Papa said it's harsh how they done us. We lust life, but gotta stay alarmed for they crush us. It's one dice, you gotta use some charm and some structure. And sometimes you gotta use the arm of your brother. Dumb pride, I learned to be the calm in the thunder. And sunrise,

day and the God shall follow you all the way, all the places that you go, all the things that you want to do, whatever you lay your hands on shall be prospered in the name of Jesus. You shall not die, I shall not die, you shall not die, you shall have a glorious and happy life. Christian shall come here, she receive your safety. Whatever we lay our hands on, you and your sisters shall be prospered in the name of Jesus. Hallelujah shall be our song. Joy shall be our song.

fact. I probably take a nap if I recorded this cat. I need to know they past, what's the origin? Who the leader of they pack is they showing him? 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Trust beneath them dabs to be tournament stats. 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

0: is to treat myself with cancer. 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
1: Is that really?
0: Oh, my God, it is a Libra.
1: Yes, it's the sign of a Libra.
0: That's right, it is. 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
1: It's beautiful.
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0: in my direction.
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0: Dave. 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
0: So I take off my jacket and keep dancing.

the denouncement had absolutely no effect. Parents and counselors constantly scorned them, but people are still having sex and nothing seems to stop them.

future plans to engage in the activity. Do you understand me? People are still having sex. Lust keeps on lurking. Nothing makes them stop. This AIDS thing's not working. People are still having sex. It's been going on for quite a while. Perhaps it's quite fashionable.

the fact that people are still having sex. It's rather obvious. It's just what one expects. The evidence is all around that everyone in every town has had it one time or another in their life. At this very moment, people are still having sex in a downtown condo or street in the projects.

Hello and welcome back to another episode of Refunked on the radio. A place to challenge the food system bloated by corporate interests. The first month, we're a few months in now, saw the episode Sonic Fiction on community food and why that is more important than ever. Last month we had the wobbly fun mix with my good friend Elliot, and this month I'm back with another mix. Today I'll be playing what I call a tranquil disaster, which has no relevance to the food system whatsoever. It's anything but tranquil. This is just simply a mix of songs I really like at the moment. An interesting combination between slightly droney, sparkly electronica and some really beautiful, beautiful femme folk. So I hope you enjoy, and I believe next month I'll be back with a more food-related essay on bread. So you can look forward to that. Without further ado, we'll start off with Anna von Hauswolf.

with extra pressure steam. But the food was terrible. The waitresses were charming. They had such lovely eyes. Their smiles all matched exactly, and their uniforms likewise. Their hair was piled as sweetly as the topping on the pie.

white. The silver and the crockery would fill you with delight. The menu was a masterpiece, so witty and so bright. But the food was terrible. They must have spent a fortune on the furniture and such, on the placemats and the napkins, just like linen to the touch. So the budget for the kitchen really wasn't very much, and the food was terrible. Another generation will forget the taste of meat, of tomatoes from the garden, and of bread that's made of wheat. And they'll never even notice when it's plastic that they eat.

Welcome back to Traces of Sorcery, the monthly radio show about black metal and everything that dwells at its fringes and was contaminated by its spirit. Today, I'm your host Florian, aka Sho, aka Sankt. What you just heard was a band called GGUW, which stands for Gegen Gravitation und Willensfreiheit, Against Gravitation and Freedom of Will. A German-Brazilian project led by Wolfrano Ketzer, who committed suicide in 2012. The self-titled EP containing this untitled track came out in 2011, but his anonymous collaborators released another EP in his memory in 2017 called Behauptungsanimalität. Check out both releases if you're into raw-sounding yet still pretty experimental black metal. At least look at their covers, which look like something taken from Uneasy Dreams. Speaking of raw, here's Der alte Weg by Graupel.

Graupel, not to be confused with the Japanese metalcore band of the same name, or the Swiss black metal band spelled with a V instead of a U, was, or is, according to the Metal Archives, a four-piece band from Aachen, featuring members of the legendary band Nagelfar. Their singer Zingultus later joined Endstille, which was seen as selling out by some at the time, especially considering Graupel's own brand of pure old-school black metal. Their first full-length, Auf alten Wegen, was released by Cold Dimensions, in my opinion one of the finest German black metal labels. The next artist is connected to Cold Dimensions too.

not after knowledge. I have none, and yet my song comes native with the warmth. Oh, fret not after knowledge. I have none, and yet the evil.

This was "Thou Whose Face Has Felt the Winter's Wind" by Son of the Sleepless, with lyrics taken from the poem "What the Thrush Said" by the English romantic poet John Keats. Son of the Sleepless is one of the many projects of Ulf Theodor Schwadorf, probably best known for Empyrium, with its dark folk and lyrics featuring themes from romanticism, legends and fairy tales. Schwadorf, whose real name is Markus Stock, also runs his own recording and mastering studio and is directly responsible for shaping the sound of many releases on Prophecy Productions and some on Cold Dimensions. It's not an exaggeration to say he helped shape the sound of this particular niche of atmospheric black metal and related genres. But now for something far less romantic.

You just heard Entranced by the Wolf's Hook by Belzer. That riff completely blew me away in 2013, and it still boggles my mind that they're a two-piece band. Belzer is, according to their singer, a Swiss-German term meaning a powerful strike or blow, which certainly fits their blackened death metal sound. We're staying in the realm of black metal mixed with other genres. Here's Unruh with the song Ich bin der Hexenmeister.

Unruh started out in their first demo, which this track was taken from, with a mix of black metal and crust-punk. In the meantime, they switched to atmospheric black metal. Their lyrics and titles deal with themes from psychoanalysis like repression, regression, fear, and the human condition in general. When I saw them in some derelict rehearsal space in Dresden many moons ago, they had flyers about safer drug use on their merch table. When I asked them what that was all about, they said that black metal, just like techno, can be trance-inducing. Next up, Fen with their song Exile's Journey.

Fenn named themselves after a region of eastern England called the Fens, a flat part of the land close to the coast shaped by moors, drainage canals and agriculture. The fanzine Allerlei Rau recently published a long interview with the band in which they described their connection to that landscape that is not purely positive, but shaped by dread and boredom just as much as an admiration for the wide open land. If a lot of black metal is about winter, their music is about autumn and the melancholy it brings, they say. Check out Allerlei Rau, one of the nicest fanzines I've seen in recent years. I think we should bring back fanzines in general. We return to mainland Europe with The Hout the Temple by Turia.

Asturia are from the region of Gelderland in the Netherlands. They are part of the collective Heresis Novio Magi, which includes projects like Flusteras, Iskander and Lobot Das. A lot of these bands have now moved on to bigger labels like Eisenwald, and the label Heresis Novio Magi hasn't seen any new releases since 2020. I might be going a bit overboard with the superlatives in this episode, but I do genuinely think that this circle of bands is one of the most vital and creative black metal scenes going at the moment. Next up, a band from a time when playing black metal could get your music banned for spoiling the youth.

That was Wahn schmiedet Sarg by Bethlehem off their self-titled album from 2016. I don't think I need to lose many words about this unique band. Rest in peace, Jürgen Bartsch. All good things come to an end, and so does this show. One thing I always really liked about black metal albums are intros, interludes, and outros. Sometimes cinematic, sometimes in the form of a beautiful acoustic interplay. Sometimes downright weird or like something taken from a medieval roleplay game. Some people thought these interludes were so good they should make entire albums of them, which led to Ulver's 1996 acoustic album Quellsanger and the creation of a new genre called Dungeon Synth. I'm going to play you two of these. Groll by Luna Aurora, followed by Minhillis Till Winterland by Satyricon. Tune in again next month for another episode and follow @tracesofsorcery on Instagram if you like. Thank you for listening.

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4: I don't know. I think the revolution in new technology is wonderful, but it can affect artistic creativity in a very negative way. You know, art is about depth. It's not about superficiality.

0: How does uncertainty interact with your creative process?
1: I think it's all uncertain because when I start working on stuff, I don't really know. I don't really have a set plan. I just kind of turn on the machines and just kind of dick around until I think something sounds the way I like it. But I think happy accidents are a good yeah. process of making music. I feel like the best. Well, I mean, I can't speak for anyone else, but for myself, I feel like my favorite tracks are the ones that I make by mistake.
0: Mm-hmm.
1: So yeah.
0: Okay. Okay, and the second question, what has your artistic practice taught you about yourself compared to your day job?
1: Well, I guess, you know, I did research for about 17 years, mostly cancer research, and in a way they're very similar. I mean, because it's you have to be very meticulous, especially in research. Again, well, I guess not that I'm not that meticulous with music, mm-hmm. so. I don't know. I guess it's just taught me to. Well, I guess with research, I have to be very meticulous, but with my own music, I don't really have to be. Maybe so. It's taught me not to overthink things mm-hmm. as I normally would in my research. You know, overthinking stuff because you kind of have to. You know?
0: Yeah. So it kind of gives you like an outlet of
1: exactly. Yeah, yeah.
0: Freedom of action.
1: Like, yeah.
0: Without having to be so. Meticulous.
1: Yeah, yeah, yeah. I mean, it also depends, I guess, on if I'm really spending time on a track. I guess I do get a bit meticulous, but in general, it's just kind of free balling, you know?
0: Yeah, yeah. Yeah. Okay. Yeah, does your creative process feel compulsive?
1: Oh, yeah, definitely, for sure.
0: Compulsive?
1: Yeah, yeah. Like I said, I kind of don't really plan anything out. I just kind of, like, turn on the machines and just start like fucking around until yeah. like I'm like, oh, this sounds cool, and mm-hmm. I'll record it. I definitely like I don't really spend a lot of time on a track. Like I feel like if I don't like it within the first 2 hours, I'm like, I just move on to something else.
0: Mm-hmm.
1: And also I kind of have like, you know, my attention span's really, really small, so I can't spend too much time on one track because I get kind of bored of it.
0: Mm-hmm.
1: And I want to move on to the next thing. Yeah, I guess I just, yeah, I guess that's,
0: yeah. Yeah, yeah. Thank you. Yeah,
1: yeah. Yeah.
0: Thank you. Have you ever felt creative oppression or restriction from the commercial music industry, and how did it impact your creative process, if so?
1: No, I don't think about the commercial music at all. It's kind of like, I never really thought about it.
0: Yeah.
1: I feel like I have such a niche, you know. Maybe I have a niche sound. I don't know. Maybe I don't. I don't know. But I kind of feel like, you know, I don't make money from my music. I never mm-hmm. really thought about that. And I feel like a lot of commercial artists, that's kind of not the main goal, but it plays a part into what they do. You know, they want to like, you know, they want to think about how, you know, the listener is going to be like, oh, well, will this sell or whatever? Mm-hmm. You know, I never really think about that. I just like make music for fun and just, you know, people like it, they like it. If they don't, that's okay too.
0: Mm-hmm. Okay. Thank you. Looking back, how do you think growing up in a small conservative town affected both your personal development and your artistic development, especially after transitioning to a big city?
1: Well, yeah, living in a small town, there's not a lot to do. And especially, it was definitely very conservative area, like Oklahoma and Texas mm-hmm. in general. It's a very like red state area. It kind of gave me free rein to kind of be in my own little bubble
0: mm-hmm.
1: and kind of work on my own, do my own thing, listen to, like, you know, I think we were talking about this earlier, like, I, you know, I order all my music from mail order catalogs and just kind of spend the time on my own interests rather than, you know, what's going on around me.
0: Mm-hmm.
1: But yeah, I think growing up in a very conservative, you know, red state or whatever has kind of helped me, like, you know, not, you know, what's the word? Like retract from that type of environment. But I think moving to a larger city like Chicago, because I moved there when I was like 20, 21, I think that opened up my eyes and ears to like a lot of new music and new people. And it kind of like, it inspired me a lot,
0: okay.
1: You know, especially like a lot of like older house, you know, whole house music and techno as well. Even like industrial stuff, like, mm-hmm. you know, Wack Trax obviously is from Chicago. So, and meeting people who grew up in that scene as well, it was just very inspiring.
0: Yeah. Do you think, I haven't written this question, but I'm just curious, do you think that the kind of alienation that you can feel from living in a kind of conservative atmosphere, mm-hmm. How a person can choose to, instead of conforming to your environment, to create their own identity, in a sense, or by dressing or mm-hmm. behaving in whatever way they want. Do you think that the importance of that kind of individual creation reflected then in the creation of your music project itself?
1: Oh yeah, definitely.
0: Like within sure. within the music industry.
1: Yeah, of course. I mean, even back then when I was like 15 or 16, I would have a little four track and I would just make like weirdo tracks yeah. and just like, it was, again, it was more like an outlet for me.
0: Yeah, like instead of rejecting it, you kind of feed
1: yeah, this yeah. Weirdo own, side. My own little bubble yeah. and kind of like just kind of do my own thing.
0: Yeah, you know? Like instead of letting it be crushed
1: yeah.
0: by the atmosphere around you.
1: Definitely, for interesting. Sure.
0: Yeah. And then the last question is there a sound from a non-instrument that you particularly like, and how does it make you feel when you hear it? So like something that can be in everyday life, like not from something that's supposed to make music.
1: Yeah. Well, I mean, like, you know, Chicago is a big train city. It's like it was originally a big hub for trains, you know, mm-hmm. to get, you know, steel or, you know, whatever from one point to another point mm-hmm. in America. So hearing the trains in Chicago, I think is a big influence, you know. Yeah.
2: The end of the witching hour, and time for me to sign on.